0: Sorry, the number you have reached is not in service. Please check the number or try your call again. This is a recording.
1: Hi, 皆さん元気ですか？私はロサンゼルスも1週間目でだいぶ慣れてきました。After hours. After hours. After hours.

will not harm you, what to fight and what to report. Build relations within your society merely to survive or equally to prosper. Step back to step forward. Hold tight or let go. The decisions to make in instances without choice.

I think human consciousness is a tragic misstep in evolution. We became too self-aware. Nature created an aspect of nature separate from itself. We are creatures that should not exist.

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One last midnight, brothers and sisters opting out of a raw

nothingness. 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Scent of death in the air, nothing out there looks real.

that no one should call starts to ring in one time. All the homies' eyes slide to it, then the wall split from the outside. The air rushes in, it's cold as fuck, bullets slapping like hail. 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

radio shows. Such a brilliant moment. I had nearly everything. And I used to listen to all these radio shows. Late night radio shows. And I thought it was such a brilliant moment. How many people are listening to these radio shows now? And how many people have something to say? How many people would be interested to hear what I have to say? We all should have a little radio and broadcast at night. I'm a faithful man. I want to die young, as late as possible.

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They say you have it all, you know? But what do they know? 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

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So it's more or less a thing where I just see people, a lot of people are just caught up in the wrong things, you know, and when it's time for this physical plane to end, a lot of people won't, as I believe, you know, make it to heaven, you know what I'm saying, and hopefully God willing, I will, you know, but all I can say is that I'm gonna work hard, just like all the people that surround me and just anybody out here who's of positivity, just to work and spread this, you know.

0: I've been looking forward to my sweet 16. 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
1: and a fake Trans Am in the driveway with a ribbon around it, and some incredibly gorgeous guy that you meet like in France. You do it on a cloud without getting pregnant or herpes.
0: I don't need the cloud.
1: And just a pink Trans Am and the guy, right?
0: A black one.
2: A black guy.
0: A black Trans Am, a pink guy.
1: Oh no.
3: Hi, I'm Easy.
4: I'm a Scream.
5: I'm Alyssa.
3: And we have a very special topic for you.
6: Three things that white women love.
7: Black men.
8: Black men.
3: Just like
9: I like all men.
3: I like all men, but I prefer white boys. But personally, we love our black men. And yeah, we know a lot of you white girls out there,
10: yeah, there's just something about us that you just love.
3: Black men.
11: Can't get enough of them.
3: Not at all. Like, if you think about it, women love chocolate. If you go to the store and you're like,
12: what kind of ice cream do I want to get?
3: Chocolate, vanilla,
4: but caramel.
3: We want chocolate. All women, we love our chocolate. And when you put vanilla and chocolate together, you get a mixture. It's even better.
12: We love chocolate.
3: Yes, we do. But, like, if you just think about it, there's nothing about black men that you just can't love.
5: Sometimes they're a little too cold.
3: Sometimes they are, but they have reasons. If you just look at them, they have their reasons. They just got mad swag.
12: Like, have you think about it?
3: Don't even got swag.
4: Nope.
3: Just their style, like snapbacks. Like, can you remember when people used
12: sometimes
3: to wear
12: they are just like have reasons.
3: The white boys.
12: Exactly.
3: If you just look at them, the white boys
4: not happening.
12: They just got mad swag.
3: Especially on jazz ones.
12: Don't even got swag. Nope. Just their style, like snapbacks.
3: They
12: like, bags.
3: They started the whole bags theme.
4: Yeah.
3: Even your friends.
12: Yeah,
4: yeah,
12: like,
4: yeah.